con los esta canción muy bonita que me pide Andy, my friend Andy, listening in Minnesota, and I'll be glad to play the song that you requested by Twitter yesterday, The Beatles, here in Los Grandes Años del Rock and Roll, Rock and Roll Greatest Years.

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2: This song is dedicated to Irma in Long Beach and to all the girls that are working in Hooters. Hey, it's about time for you girls to start working. I'm just kidding. I hope you have a great time and you enjoy the rest of the evening.

Selena, I could fall in love with you, baby. Another beautiful song, remembering one of the greatest Tex-Mex interpreters of all times.

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But my breath fogged up the glass, and so I drew a new face and I laughed.

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Through the bumps of dime in your prime. Then you. People call, say beware doll, you're bound to fall, you thought they were all.

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1: I make wood toys and I donate them to the kids so they can paint them and take them home. Right now I just find the wood on my walks people have thrown away. I asked Honda if he could help me out.
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